So take it off. I want you to take it off. Take it off. Take it off. Take it off. Lights off. Lights off. Lights on. Lights on. Lights off. Lights off. Lights on. Lights on. Lights off. Lights off. Take it off. Take it off. I want you to take it off. Take it off. Take it off. Take it off. Let me see. Let me see. Baby, come here. Baby, come here. Let me see. Yes, you know. Come here. Come here. Let me greet it. Let me greet it. I don't want it. Baby, I need it. Take it off. Take it off. Clothes look better on the floor. On the floor. Good girls on the low. Down on the low. She gon' do it like ready, set, go. Set, go. Yeah, she gon'. She's sliding down the pole. Down the pole. And let me set up in that thing. I'm the pleaser. I'm the pleaser. I'm trying to have that body shaking like a seizure. Like a seizure. I'm trying to have that. So take it off. Take it off. And if you like me, you a boss in a week. Let's take it off. Take it off. Take it off. Lights off. Lights off. Lights on. Lights on. Lights off. Lights on. Lights on. Lights on. Lights off. Lights off. Take it off. I want you to take it off. Take it off. Take it off. Take it off. Lights off. Lights off. Lights on. Lights on. Lights off. Lights off. Lights on. Lights on. Lights off. Lights off. Take it off. Take it off. I want you to take it off. Take it off. Take it off. Do you know you f***ing with a boss? With a boss. I don't care how much it costs. How much it costs. If I tell you to take it off. Take it.

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0: ain't gonna lie. I think I was in love with a demon a time or two. Ugh. I rebuke thee. It's Hot 97.5. Marks going in on this Monday. Sounding so good. Question though, who is your team?
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0: That's your station. Who's your NBA squad?
1: Oh, I don't have one. I'll just call.
0: She like, I'm just trying to get out the house, K Classy.
1: Yeah, my birthday tomorrow, so.
0: Oh, happy early birthday, caller 19.
1: Thank you. Oh, thank you.
0: You are going to the NBA Summer League. All 30 teams, all the new rookies. But wait now, are you single?
1: Yes.
2: Ooh.
0: Baby, let me just put you on game, okay? It'd be some real prospects out there, okay?
1: I believe it.
0: Make sure you're looking real cute.
1: Definitely. Definitely.
0: Happy early birthday, Booski.
1: Thank you.
0: Plus, you get some exclusive merch from the Las Vegas Diamond Arena. Look at you.
1: Oh, nice. This might be the best birthday.
0: And is. Listen, don't be jealous if you did not win. Of course, there are two more chances today, 10 times a day, 6 days a week. But you can double your chances by going out to the Dollar Loan Center every Tuesday and Thursday. The Hot Team is out there tomorrow. They will be at 2711 North Las Vegas Boulevard from 4 to 5. Go down, spin the wheel, get some merch, and register to win NBA Summer League tickets right on the spot, baby. Another chance coming up right now, though. You know what it is.

And I be sliding around with the bananas like an orangutan. And I be sliding around with that like a stud dude. And if it's up, then it's stuck. From the deuce, jump from the foe. Enterprise Park somewhere you can't go. That's on Roy.

up and showing out. The birthday girl just won NBA Summer League tickets. You could too. Keep it locked. More tickets on the way. Right now, I gotta say happy birthday to Meryl Streep. You guys know her as Miranda Priestly from the Devil Wears Prada series. That's all. Cyndi Lauper, Girls Just Wanna Have Fun, 73. Woo! Atlanta Housewife, she got a dunk. She really does. Portia Williams, she turns the big 4-5 today. Donald Faison, you guys know him from Clueless. He was Murray. He also played in Scrubs. And he was Loretta Devine's son in Waiting to Exhale. If you know, you know. He turns 53 today. Carson Daly does too. And then for you Lakers fans, Danny Green turns 39. If it is your birthday, make sure you head down to Hardeen Premium Cannabis Dispensary. Tell them it's your birthday. They got all sorts of deals, like 30% off Steezy, 5 for 25 full gram pre-rolls. This is for everybody. 5 for $50 edibles and so much more. I'm going to make it feel like it's your birthday in just a minute. $50 Hardeen gift chip on the way. You'll just keep out of reach of children. It's for adults 21 years of age or older. All right, Drake. Marks, play more Drake, okay?

0: in Las Vegas, we love you so very much. Thank you for keeping it locked. 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More winning on the way. And you know what it is. We still getting wavy. Baby, I heard it. You said it. It's Hot 975.
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1: U-3 accidents causing possible backups right now. Interstate 11 southbound at Charleston. The number 2 lane is affected there. 215 west at St. Rose Parkway. Off-ramp incidents, 11 south at Galleria. 215 eastbound at Eastern. Cruiser cleaning up crashes southbound Valley Verde at the 215, northbound Decatur at Washington, and expect some slow flows 11 south at Flamingo. Now you're up to date with on-time traffic.
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0: Isaiah Rashad. Same ish.
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0: up, or shall I say hi, 97.5. Who is this?
1: It's Rhonda.
0: Rhonda, you need a little pick-me-up?
1: I sure do.
0: $50 Harding gift chip.
1: That's what I'm talking about, yeah.
0: Get your mind right, you know.
1: Okay, classic, you know me.
0: Where I know you from, Rhonda?
1: Hey, from the Beauty Supply hair opening.
0: Oh, wow. That was a minute ago.
1: On Owen.
0: Dang, you been good?
1: Yeah.
0: Well, you about to be even better, huh?
1: I sure am.
0: After this little trip to Harding.
1: You know I am.
0: In Vegas, you are going to be even better. After 7 o'clock, more NBA Summer League tickets. I have the Holly.

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24: What you gonna do if that dog chase you? 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They say if you ever see him, do not pat him, do not run. He is

J. Cole, Legacy. That's new music on Hot 975. I got a Hollywood recap coming up. Find out what Carlos Mencina might be in jail for. And Tyler Perry. I'm going to just leave it right there. Hollywood news coming up next on Hot 975.

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1: From the hood to the hills.
0: Gossip. I don't do none of that.
1: Getting you caught up to the latest gossip. It's time for Hollywood News.
2: Celebrities just seem to love court. Carlos Mencia was arrested last week due to 12 counts of tax fraud. Ooh! The IRS is claiming that he has $8.7 million in unclaimed income, owing the United States about $300,000. If he is found guilty on all charges, he faces more than a decade behind bars. What? Carlos is pleading not guilty. He was sitting in jail for a while because his bail was $250,000, but they did lower it today to $50,000, so hopefully he will be out shortly. And our thoughts and prayers are with Carlos, because the way these taxes is set up and what they spending them on, And Tyler Perry said, to answering questions about his sexuality and his finances. Tyler is being sued for $77 million in a sexual assault and battery lawsuit filed last year by actor Mario Rodriguez. He was on Boo, a Madea Holiday. He said that Tyler sexually harassed him, tried to blackmail and blackball him from the industry. Tyler Perry and his lawyer say this is a money grab and also show text messages from Rodriguez thanking Tyler Perry after the supposed assault. However, Rodriguez has been trying to get Tyler Perry to sit down for a deposition since April of 2026. Tyler Perry said he's too busy. He can't do it. Tyler's lawyers are also demanding a line of questioning that is off limits, including if he has ever been attracted to a man or had a sexual relationship with men in the past. They're also trying to suppress his $260 million sexual assault lawsuit filed by Derek Dixon, who acted on Tyler Perry's show The Oval. Tyler Perry is anticipated to sit down for a deposition July 22nd. However, his lawyers are trying to get it pushed back till December of this year. We'll let you know if he sit down. Tell the people what he's been sitting on. Oh, okay. For more entertainment news, go to kvegas.com. If you want to win, stay right there. 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
3: Let's get the party started. See you at the bar, you was hardly talking. That's when I knew that your heart was scarring. Friends to lovers need a part to star in. Like, wait,

0: Days are here, or should I say nights? Hello.
1: That's right, better days. It don't get no better than right now.
0: Ooh, wait, hold on now.
1: I'm telling you.
0: 3 to midnight.
1: Right now is all we have, Las Vegas.
0: Hello.
1: And speaking of which, I have...
0: What you got?
1: Yeah, that was kind of smooth.
0: Wasn't it? And with the voice, too.
1: Yeah, I'm loaded. As you know, we got more NBA Summer League tickets all brought to you by the Las Vegas Diamond Arena. 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And ooh, I got your last minute ASAP Rocky ticket to be out here on the 26th.
0: You gonna wear the thong this time?
1: See, here you go.
0: I'm just wondering.
1: With your Love Island stuff. Hey, yo, what's up? What's up with Ayana, yo?
0: What?
1: Like, why she keeps self-sabotaging the relationship with KC?
0: I mean, she does. Because literally, if you want to explore, he's like, I'm going to explore. And then she's like, if you want to explore, I'm like, girl.
1: But they was good.
0: No.
1: She over there listening to messy old Bryce and, Trinity. Yeah, mm-hmm. Trinity and Bryce. Yeah. But
0: For real, she is messing up a good thing because he is being honest with her and everything, and she just hearing what she want to hear.
1: Hey, Corbin got Kenzie sick.
0: What?
1: Yeah. Anyway, let me. Yeah,
0: I was gonna
1: be watching Love Island, but here I am.
0: Yep, in a chokehold,
1: man,
0: and it's Casa.
1: Yes, they say your dude's going to be gone for a couple nights. Anyway, Vegas Night Show is up next. All right, hold tight. We rocking all the way until midnight. Stay tapped in on your station. That skin you hooked up with NBA Summer League. All brought to you by the Las Vegas Diamond Arena.
0: Thank you, Las Vegas Diamond Arena. Vegas, I'll see you tomorrow. I'll give you an update on what's going on in Casa. It's crazy.
1: Yeah, it's nothing like a nice thank you.
0: Oh, well. Thank you. Should have

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8: The Las Vegas Aces have won 8 of their last 9 games, including a 92-73 win over Golden State yesterday at Michelob Ultra Arena. Jackie Young had 21 points, Asia Wilson put up 19 and pulled down 9 rebounds. The defending WNBA champions are 12-4 on the season, good enough for second overall behind only Minnesota. Tomorrow night, the Aces host the New York Liberty, the team they'll play in Brooklyn next week in the Commissioner's Cup Championship game. Las Vegas Ballpark has been a busy place this month. 3 straight weeks of pro baseball, which included a pair of Aviators home stands, and the Athletics also played their home games there for a week. The Aviators lost 9-5 yesterday in Summerlin, but still won the series 4-2. The Athletics held a 4-0 lead and a 7-4 lead late, but the bullpen collapsed, allowing 5 runs to the Angels in the final 2 innings to lose 9-7.
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10: 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Turn up. Drop some of that new ish.

Summer temperatures probably started like weeks ago. It's 975 D-Money because it's hot outside. But don't worry, we are the hottest radio station in the city. And we have NBA Summer League tickets, the hottest tickets in town. Continuing the NBA Summer League blowout, all brought to you by the Las Vegas Diamond Arena. Matter of fact, hey, look at the time. I'll do it right after I play this new boss man, D-Lo. Gave away some tickets to that concert yesterday. All right, get your shout-outs requested in. Get you a pair of NBA Summer League tickets plus that exclusive Las Vegas Diamond Arena merch. All you got to do is be calling 19 right after this next song. Plus, I got a loaded show tonight. Unite Show News. Question of the night on a Monday. I'm ready to roll all the way until midnight. You know the rock star DJ D-Money is in the building. High 97.5. It is Unite Show. 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

0: called Coconut Water. I know you want to go see some hoops in Vegas, right?
1: Yes.
0: Well, you got them, girl. 19. My first one on the Monday.
1: Oh, my God. Yay. Thank you.
0: Thank you for listening. What are you up to today?
1: I just got some Starbucks. 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I'm going to get my hair done.
0: Dang, girl, you balling. You need a baller to keep this lifestyle up, huh?
1: Yeah.
0: Well, there's going to be plenty of them at the NBA Summer League. 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You got a pair. 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

Garden Arena this Friday as we get down right here on your station. What's up to all the cancers out there? It is your time. Don't cry. Good night, show.

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1: Vegas, is good to be back. Time for your night show news on this Monday, June 22nd. The Las Vegas Justice Court has set no bail for Bryson Kim. He's the 31-year-old Las Vegas City maintenance worker who's facing an open murder charge for the June 12th fatal shooting of his colleague, 41-year-old Joey McClain, at the downtown city maintenance facility. The ongoing workplace dispute took a lethal turn the morning of June 12th when Kim physically attacked McClain, punching him and kicking him in the head. After the supervisors tried to pull him away, he broke free, drew a firearm, and shot him in the head. Kim also remains suspended by the city of Las Vegas, and he's on leave without pay. And rest in peace to legendary music industry executive Clive Davis. He passed away earlier today at the age of 94. His family confirmed the trailblazing star maker who shaped the careers of icons like Whitney Houston, Bruce Springsteen, Aretha Franklin, and many more, passed away peacefully at his Manhattan home from an age-related illness. He also helped Diddy launch his Bad Boy label back in the early 90s. In Vegas, that's the night show news.

0: Tonight's show, the rock star DJ D-Money, 320-5834. Hey, that's the number that gets you hooked up. What's up?
1: Hey, did you find the winner for the ASAP Rocky ticket?
0: I got them coming up inside the 8 o'clock hour. We'll do them at 8:10 to be exact. All right, last minute tickets concert is this Friday. Check out ASAP Rocky over at the MGM Grand Garden Arena just for listening to your boy right here on the station. It's good to be back. And I'm holding you down all the way until midnight. It is High 97.5. Good night show. Some Chris Breezy.

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8: Las Vegas Ballpark has been a busy place this month. Three straight weeks of pro baseball, which included a pair of Aviators home stands, and the Athletics also played their home games there for a week. The Aviators lost 9-5 yesterday in Summerlin, but still won the series 4-2. The Athletics held a 4-0 lead and a 7-4 lead late, but the bullpen collapsed, allowing 5 runs to the Angels in the final 2 innings to lose 9-7. The Las Vegas Aces have won 8 of their last 9 games, including a 92-73 win over Golden State yesterday at Michelob Ultra Arena. Jackie Young had 21 points. Asia Wilson put up 19 and pulled down 9 rebounds. The defending WNBA champions are 12-4 on the season, good enough for second overall behind only Minnesota. Tomorrow night, the Aces host the New York Liberty, the team they'll play in Brooklyn next week in the Commissioner's Cup Championship game.
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23: I am. Reincarnated. I'm a stargazer. Life goes on, honey.

0: Okay, Kalani still bringing the heat tonight, yo. D-Money, hour number two is officially on deck. What's up?
1: What do you do, little one?
2: I'm trying to get these tickets to the summer league. What's going on?
0: That's right, you trying to see some hoops, right?
2: Yeah.
0: You know the vibes, that's right. 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

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It's the rock star DJ D-Money. 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ASAP Rocky tickets in two songs. Hey, hey, hey.

out here for Nevada Day, or more people like to call it Halloween. 320-584. 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Speaking of winning tickets to concerts, I got ASAP Rocky tickets up for grabs right now. Last minute tickets, concerts this Friday. You want to check out ASAP Rocky right here in the city. I am your plug. Start dialing my phone lines. 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In the meantime, new music. Isaiah Rashad. It's called Same-ish. Where is my winner?

0: being too cool over there. It's okay, girl. Let's get you these ASAP Rocky tickets.
1: Thank you.
0: That's right. Last minute ASAP Rocky tickets over at the MGM Grand Garden Arena this Friday. Check out the ASAP gang doing their thing, all right? Hold tight. I'll get your info in a second. 320-5834-VEGAS. Don't worry. Got your question of the night on the way. And I

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Keep out of reach of children. All right. Question of the night on this Monday. Got to send a belated happy Father's Day out to all the fathers. I want to know, Vegas, tap in. Dads, what did you get for Father's Day? And what did you get the men in your life for Father's Day? All right, ladies, holla at your boy, too, all right? What did you get the men in your life for Father's Day? Dad, what did you get for Father's Day? Holla at your boy, tap in, talking about it right here on your night. So that's my question of the night on this Monday, June 22nd, all right? This is Hot 97.5. Question of the night. Let's go.

0: 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D-Money wants to know what's up. 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Let us know what you think.
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3: 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That thing to your focus for. Bend it on down, put your face on the floor. That to your legs can't stand. High freak with the word in the hand.

0: right, what'd you give for Father's Day?
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0: Hey, now, what'd you give for Father's Day?
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0: Okay, they tell you it's time to let it go? You need to go ahead and just cut it all off?
1: Yeah, I had to let it go, man. You know what I'm saying?
0: Hey, the struggle is real.
1: It's definitely real.
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0: Night Show question of the night. Where'd you get the man of your life for Father's Day?
1: Nah, my son got me a pack of M&M's. He's 8 years old.
0: All right. He has very limited funds. His resources are very low.
1: Yeah. I was happy, though.
0: That's what's up. I was about to say something, but hey, he was dead serious, too, when he bought the M&M's.

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Blowing them out. 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We'll do them inside of your takeoff mix after 9 o'clock. All right, 320-5834. 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
3: The Las Vegas Aces have won 8 of their last 9 games, including a 92-73 win over Golden State yesterday at Michelob Ultra Arena. Jackie Young had 21 points, Asia Wilson put up 19 and pulled down 9 rebounds. The defending WNBA champions are 12-4 on the season, good enough for second overall behind only Minnesota. Tomorrow night, the Aces host the New York Liberty, the team they'll play in Brooklyn next week in the Commissioner's Cup Championship game. Las Vegas Ballpark has been a busy place this month. 3 straight weeks of pro baseball, which included a pair of Aviators home stands, and the Athletics also played their home games there for a week. The Aviators lost 9-5 yesterday in Summerlin, but still won the series 4-2. The Athletics held a 4-0 lead and a 7-4 lead late, but the bullpen collapsed, allowing 5 runs to the Angels in the final 2 innings to lose 9-7.
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D-Buddy hold you down until midnight now. 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

Now we don't need no more Michael movies. All right, how many times do we need to see Joe whooping some butt? 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Come on now.

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Selena tickets, plus some more tickets to go see the movie Scary Movie 6. All going down at the Big Old Tires right there, the South Gibson and the 215. All right, so make sure you slide on your boy this Friday. You know you want to see me anyway, Vegas. This is 975. Nice Show News coming up.

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2: Vegas is good to be back. Time for your night show news on this Monday, June 22nd. The Las Vegas Justice Court has set no bail for Bryson Kim. He's the 31-year-old Las Vegas City maintenance worker who's facing an open murder charge for the June 12th fatal shooting of his colleague, 41-year-old Joey McClain, at the downtown city maintenance facility. The ongoing workplace dispute took a lethal turn the morning of June 12th when Kim physically attacked McClain, punching him and kicking him in the head. After the supervisors tried to pull him away, he broke free, drew a firearm, and shot him in the head. Kim also remains suspended by the city of Las Vegas, and he's on leave without pay. And rest in peace to legendary music industry executive Clive Davis. He passed away earlier today at the age of 94. His family confirmed the trailblazing star maker who shaped the careers of icons like Whitney Houston, Bruce Springsteen, Aretha Franklin, and many more, passed away peacefully at his Manhattan home from an age-related illness. He also helped Diddy launch his Bad Boy label back in the early 90s. In Vegas, that's your night show news on this Monday, June 22nd. Yeah. Keep it locked.
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0: Okay, so for Father's Day, I got my man 3 pairs of shoes, 2 fitted caps. Oh, I got him a rifle because he loves firearms and stuff. Then we went to we did a foodie tour downtown, and we went shooting. Tell me why I got salmonella poisoning on the foodie tour.
1: Get out of here. Why are you trying to ruin Father's Day?
0: Oh, my God. Tried to kill it for us. The next day, I was in so much pain. They refunded us for the whole foodie tour, but I'm like, nah, y'all need to go investigate them restaurants, because what's going on?
1: Exactly. Look at you. Father K never had nothing for himself. You got to go out here and get sick on Father's Day. No, I'm just...
0: My bad, big dog. My bad.
1: I'm just playing with you. Nah, that's dope. I know you got a ring on your finger.
0: Absolutely.
1: See, there it is. Look, I'm just saying, all right? Nah, I appreciate you. Thank you so much.
0: Thank you.

0: it. We got them t-shirts for them white backs. All you gotta do is win that, win that, win that, win that.
1: Lock in 10 times a day, Monday through Saturday, to win your pair of NBA Summer League tickets.
2: Are you ready to go to the NBA Summer League?
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7: Las Vegas Ballpark has been a busy place this month. Three straight weeks of pro baseball, which included a pair of Aviators home stands, and the Athletics also played their home games there for a week. The Aviators lost 9-5 yesterday in Summerlin, but still won the series 4-2. The Athletics held a 4-0 lead and a 7-4 lead late, but the bullpen collapsed, allowing 5 runs to the Angels in the final 2 innings to lose 9-7. The Las Vegas Aces have won 8 of their last 9 games, including a 92-73 win over Golden State yesterday at Michelob Ultra Arena. Jackie Young had 21 points, Asia Wilson put up 19 and pulled down 9 rebounds. The defending WNBA champions are 12-4 on the season, good enough for second overall behind only Minnesota. Tomorrow night, the Aces host the New York Liberty, the team they'll play in Brooklyn next week in the Commissioner's Cup Championship game.
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Plus, I got that French after this. Tap in if you got any shout-out requests. Shout out my girl Melly.

0: America is messy too, because y'all be putting them folks in the craziest predicaments. All right, 320-5834. I got to send a shout out to my girl Shelly out there on the check-in. Also, got a shout out to Kara too on the way to get to the bag. Go handle that. All right, get your shout outs and requests in. Got that new Drake coming up. In the meantime, you know it's the summertime officially out there. Let's go ahead and drop that DaBaby on your radio. I told you it's going to be the song of the summer. It's High 97.5. Let's go.
1: Let's go. 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That to your legs can't stand. 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
1: 5'9", you know, 6'3", 6'4". Hey, brothers is tall. NBA Summer League, all brought to you by the Las Vegas Diamond Arena. All right, more tickets starting with your morning show. Make sure you tap in with them. 10 shots, and I'll have your chance tomorrow at 7:10 p.m.

as always. Shout out to my overnight crew, Vegas. Y'all be good. Y'all be safe. And I'll tap back in with you tomorrow, ready to turn you up in the nighttime. All right. It's D-Money 975. Leave you with the latest from Flo. It's called Dome Breaker.

0: We got them t-shirts for them white backs. 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
3: I used to think about immature things. 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
3: 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Bend it on down, put your face on the floor. 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High freak with the word in the hand.

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0: that. We got them t-shirts for them white backs. 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

0: it. We got them t-shirts for them white backs. 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

under the weight of her cloud. 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
1: 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Ayo, Ferg.
2: Yeah. Ride with the mob, alhamdulillah. 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Ferg is the name, Ben Baller did the chain. 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

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We hooking you guys up with the NBA Summer League starting at 6 a.m. and every hour after that. 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It's on the way!

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0: 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Good morning, Las Vegas. 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

0: a rumor?
1: There's a rumor going around that she could possibly be pregnant again. I don't think she is.
2: Okay.
1: They say Cardi B might be pregnant again, too.
0: Oh, hell no. By who? Oh,
1: just a rumor.
0: Nah.
1: Just a rumor.
0: Oh my God.
1: I haven't dug deep into it yet.
0: Hey, y'all, it's going down this morning. Golly. Every hour we're getting you inside the NBA Summer League, and it starts right now. We're looking for 19. Not only that, we're sending your whole family to Universal Studios, Hollywood this morning. And every hour, we're hooking you guys up with NBA Summer League tickets. Damn it, Cardi B better not be pregnant. You didn't throw me off with that.
1: Sorry.
0: What the hell?
1: It's just a rumor. I don't know. I have not dug into it. I don't know for sure. So don't go around saying, Nanny, do you think Cardi B is pregnant? I don't know. It's just a rumor.
0: You ever had a family member who is doing bad and then you find out they pregnant again?
1: No.
0: That's what it felt like when you said that. Like, auntie pregnant here. Hell
1: but Cardi's not doing bad.
0: Nah,
1: though.
0: But she just, oh man, no.
1: I mean, she got the money.
0: Yeah, she do got the money. No.
1: Yes, let's hope she's not pregnant again.
0: No, you can turn me into Charleston White. No, let's do this.
3: Yeah. Hit the hotline right now. Get your NBA Summer League tickets when you're caller 19. The lines are open. 320-5834. 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
4: Hello?
7: Hi, can I speak to please?
4: This is.
7: 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We manage your apartment building. How are you doing?
4: Good.
7: Calling because we've received several complaints in regards to a foul cat litter odor in the area of your premises.
4: Okay.
7: Okay, what's up with the cat dookie?
4: Well, it's actually me and my...
7: Okay, how many cats do you friggin' have?
4: I have two.
7: Okay, do you often clean?
4: Yes, I do.
7: You don't leave it nasty ass funk, do you?
4: No, I do not. I do not leave it. I clean it very often.
7: Okay, then why are we getting complaints? That's my thing here.
4: I'm not sure. I really can't tell you. I mean...
7: Can I tell you why? Because the hallways smell like crap.
4: Yeah, I know. Maybe it's the litter I'm using.
7: It's not about what kind of litter
4: Shut your mouth!
7: It's about cleaning it.
4: I understand and I do, and I don't deserve to be talked to like that. I mean, that's not, you know, very appropriate.
7: How many Sandy Tootsie Rolls do you have in the thing at one time?
4: Sandy Tootsie Rolls? I clean it daily, twice a day. I mean, that's all I can say.
7: Because if the litter looks like a big clump of old Snickers bars...
4: Yeah, and I've had cats for a long time, miss. What can I say?
7: Are you single?
4: Yes, I am.
7: Let me tell you something. When you're trying to bring men over and they smell
4: honey,
7: that
4: I've been cat
7: dookie...
4: Honey, I've been 3 years. I mean, that's not a problem.
7: Goodness gracious. Probably look like a tub full of burnt bratwurst.
4: Well, but why... I understand, but why are you being so... Like, this is not how you talk to somebody who lives in the building. Like, if you're the management company, you don't talk to somebody like this.
7: Who's the heifer in the background saying to shut up? Tell her I'll smack her.
4: That's my sister. Miss, are you serious? I mean, this is ridiculous.
8: What's ridiculous is the fact that you just got phone checked.
4: Oh, my God.
5: Phone! You just been phone checked.

0: morning.
1: Man, you 19 this morning.
2: Okay, hello.
3: Wait, did I hear an extra phone ringing in the background?
0: No, I'm in the car. Maybe it's the echo.
3: It was like, how many phones you got?
1: Hey, look, check this out.
0: Not like Kevin Gates.
1: Hey, look, check this out. Go get that sundress. Because you're going to the NBA
0: Summer League. Yes. I appreciate y'all.
1: It sounds like you love the NBA.
0: Yes, I do. I love the Chicago Bulls. Not a favorite player, just the team.
1: Y'all going to be sorry again this year.
0: I mean, I
1: got to
0: stay loyal to the soil.
1: Yes, you do. The draft is tonight. It's going to be awesome. We're going to hook you up with these tickets. The Las Vegas Diamond Arena is going to go ahead and throw you two exclusive T-shirts as well. You let everybody out there know the station.
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6: Freeways are in good shape to start the Tuesday morning drive-in. No accidents being reported on the highways, though in the Northwest Valley, the HOV lanes along I-11 between the Spaghetti Bowl and Rainbow are still shut down for the summer in both directions for installation of wrong-way driver alerts. On the surface streets, West Side accident at the intersection of Buffalo and Alta, and crews are working one on the east side at Desert Inn and University Parkway. 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I'm Mark Thomas with your on-time traffic.

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0: Roc Nation scores a major legal win. Sorry. And T.I. says versus battle is poor people activity. I have all the details coming in.
1: Oh, hell yeah. We got
2: it. Let's get it. Word is with Lady G is next. Keep it close. 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
1: You know Lady G always has her hand to the streets.
2: Lady G, what's the word?
1: Word is, starts now.
0: So the word is, a Texas judge has dismissed all claims against Jay-Z's Roc Nation in two lawsuits filed by former clients of attorney Tony Busby.
3: Wow.
0: You remember when the whole Diddy thing came out? And Tony Busby is this lawyer, and he was like, I got 2 billion victims of Diddy.
3: Yeah. Had the hotline, everything. Damn!
0: He's like, we too are gonna sue. And then I don't know what happened after that. We didn't hear. But they were also trying to sue Jay-Z's Roc Nation. That also stemmed from the Diddy-related lawsuits. But the judge ruled that the Texas court did not have jurisdiction over Roc Nation, so the case couldn't move forward there. The ruling did not decide whether the allegations were true or false. They just said, you know, we can't do it over here. So it leaves an open possibility that the claims could be refiled in another court. But I haven't heard from Tony Busby in a while.
3: Yeah.
0: Remember, he was all over the news.
3: Yeah, every now and then.
0: 8 million Diddy victims.
3: Yeah.
0: And we're gonna sue. I was like, oh my goodness. Moving on. T.I. says he's no longer interested in participating in the Versus battle.
3: What?
0: He recently sat down with Joe Budden and left everyone stunned by his comments.
3: Bro, sorry.
0: Wait, let me get through it. The conversation started when the host brought up the potential of him facing off with somebody and celebrating his catalog. And T.I. looked really unimpressed on the couch, and he like shut down the hype immediately because everyone was like, yeah, that'd be really cool. And he's like, nah, bruh, we're not doing that. He said, I don't want to indulge in that side of life no more.
3: Wow.
0: I ain't even interested, bro. Like, ain't no money over there. That stuff is poor people activity.
3: Really?
0: I was like, what does that mean?
3: Man.
0: What does that mean, poor people activity?
3: I really think
0: Timberland had one of the blogs had posted it on their Instagram, and Timberland went in the comments and was like, huh?
3: Yeah.
0: Timberland and Swiss Beatz made a lot of money.
3: Yeah, ain't no broke people.
0: On the Versus.
3: Broke nothing. You know, yeah, they making money.
0: They also created something that we didn't even know we needed during the pandemic, right?
3: Yeah.
0: Like, we didn't even know we needed to see these artists and celebrate their music and enjoy it together in a time where the world was shut down. We didn't know what was going on. People were dying. Like, there was so much going on. It was just a great break from reality. And then we ended up seeing a lot over the years, of artists we forgot about. I'm sure it helped their catalogs with streaming. They teamed up with Apple Music. They teamed up with a couple people before that. What? Poor people activity? Yes. Is he just salty that no one's asked him yet?
3: You know, he was hunting down 50. I mean, I think that whole thing that went on with that, he probably just was
0: like, I'll be honest,
3: I'm done.
0: I don't care if you don't like me, guys, after I say this, but it sounds like bitter old people conversation. Right? As some people get older, not everybody, but as some people get older, they just get so disconnected from that world that they used to be a part of. And that's what it sounded like to me. I was like, poor people activity. Stop.
3: Wow. Yeah, well.
0: Anyway, for more of your Hollywood news, head over to kvegas.com.
3: Keep it right here, because we got the Universal Studios tickets for the whole thing.
0: No, that's poor people activity, Mike P.
3: No, it's not.

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2: Got a big backup on I-15 northbound heading toward the Spaghetti Bowl. The accident's on the other side of it, 15 northbound before Washington. At one point, that was blocking a couple of left lanes. Looks like they've got it all pushed to the left shoulder there. Still going to be tight, though, on I-15 northbound from Charleston up through the interchange. In the Northwest Valley, injury accident on the En Road on-ramp to get onto 215 northbound. 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I'm Mark Thomas with your on-time traffic.
3: Oh my gosh.
1: WTF. Woo! You ain't gonna believe this. It's time for the WTF story of the week.
0: I read this morning and it gave me a sense of urgency. If you're lucky to live to 80, guess what that means?
4: What?
0: You have 4,000 weeks to live in a lifetime. Now, let me break down.
4: Wait, what? Say that again?
0: 4,000 weeks.
4: Left? Or you've lived 4,000 weeks?
0: So let me break down the numbers for your age right now. If you are 20 years old, you have already used 1,040 weeks. You have roughly 2,960 left.
4: Oh, so once you reach 80...
0: Yeah,
4: you have 4,000. Got you. Okay.
0: So if you are 30, mm-hmm. you have used 1,560 weeks. Over a third of your life is already gone. Okay. If you are in your 40s, you have used 2,080 weeks. You are now past the halfway point. More of your life is behind you than ahead of you.
4: What about you? You're like 62? Wow.
0: Yeah, I got like 2 weeks left.
4: No, don't say that. You're going to take that out of the universe.
0: I'm just playing.
4: So once you reach 80, what? You have lived 4,000 weeks.
0: That's all you get in life. If you get lucky to live to 80.
4: If you get lucky to live to 80.
0: What? Yeah. 4,000 weeks?
4: Well, that's a way to put it.
0: That is a hell of a way to put it.
4: No panic this morning, but...
0: But yeah,
4: but start living your life to the fullest, okay?
0: You if you lucky to live to 80, you only get 4,000 weeks of living. And then the crazy part about it is, you know, you sleep about 26 years of that, 13 years of working.
4: I think I sleep about 35.
0: 4.5 years of eating. You know, eating takes about 4.5 years.
4: Right.
0: You spend about 3 years on your phone just scrolling and looking at
4: mine
0: that.
4: Mine probably at 20 years.
0: Really?
4: TikTok, who gets you?
0: That is the way out story of the morning.
4: Let's start living.
0: Hey, man. Coming up, we got the NBA.

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Damn. They tryna cover it up like a quilt. 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Kept it 100 on paper like Will. 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That's just

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3: Yeah!
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2: Hey, good morning.
1: You trying to get them NBA Summer League tickets?
2: Absolutely, man.
1: I want to walk in the house and tell your staff kids, hey, man, look what I did for y'all. Hey, look. The tickets is coming up next. Every hour, we make it happen.
0: Mm-hmm.
1: Shout out to the Las Vegas Diamond Arena.
0: Hey.
1: For hooking us up with these exclusive t-shirts. You get the 3 t-shirts and the tickets next.

0: 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For real.
1: Larry's a jackass.
2: Hello?
1: Hi, can I speak to you, please?
2: This is.
1: Hi, my name is Sherry Bevins from Premier Properties. We manage your apartment building. How are you doing?
2: Good.
1: Calling because we've received several complaints in regards to a foul cat litter odor in the area of your premises.
2: Okay.
1: Okay, what's up with the cat dookie?
2: Well, it's actually me and my...
1: many cats do you friggin' have?
2: I have two.
1: Okay. Do you often clean?
2: Yes, I do.
1: You don't leave it nasty-ass funk,
2: no.
1: Do you?
2: No, I do not. I do not leave it. I clean it very often.
1: Okay, then why are we getting complaints? That's my thing here.
2: I'm not sure. I really can't tell you. I mean...
1: Can I tell you why? Because the hallways smell like crap.
2: Yeah, I know. Maybe it's the litter I'm using.
1: It's not about what kind of litter
2: right.
1: you're getting.
2: Shut your mouth!
1: It's about cleaning it.
2: I understand, and I do, and I don't deserve to be talked to like that. I mean, that's not, you know, very appropriate.
1: How many Sandy Tootsie Rolls do you have in the thing at one time?
2: Sandy Tootsie Rolls? I clean it daily, twice a day. I mean, that's all I can say.
1: Because if the litter looks like a big clump of old Snickers bars...
2: And I've had cats for a long time, miss. What can I say?
1: Are you single?
2: Yes, I am.
1: Let me tell you something. When you're trying to bring men over and they smell
2: honey,
1: that cat dookie...
2: Honey, I've been dating 3 years. I mean, that's not a problem.
1: Goodness gracious. Probably look like a tub full of burnt bratwurst.
2: But why... I understand, but why are you being so, like... This is not how you talk to somebody who lives in the building. Like, if you're the management company, you don't talk to somebody like this.
1: Who's the heifer in the background saying to shut up? Tell her I'll smack her.
2: That's my sister. Miss, are you serious? This is ridiculous.
3: What's ridiculous is the fact that you just got phone checked.
2: Oh, my God.

0: 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Get your NBA Summer League tickets. Get your 3 exclusive Las Vegas Diamond Arena t-shirts. Come on.
1: Yeah.
2: Hit the hotline right now. Get your NBA Summer League tickets when you're caller 19. The lines are open. 320-5834. Mike P and Lady G are waiting. 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

0: Good morning. What you got for me?
1: We got some NBA Summer League tickets.
0: I know it. My team, please get it.
2: Of course.
1: Hey, man, all you got to do now is go make some peanut butter and jelly sandwiches, put them in the backpack so they don't act.
2: with Capri Suns and some fruit snacks.
1: Yeah, you know.
0: I'm going to make the sandwiches and put them back in the bag, too.
1: Yeah, do it right. You know, put some cheese that's in there, too, you know. You are ready to the NBA Summer League. Also, the Las Vegas Diamond Arena is hooking you guys up with 3 limited edition T-shirts. Congratulations on the tickets. You tell everybody out there the station.
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2: Can I give you a trauma moment right now?
1: What?
2: So my mom would bake. My mom, too, would not buy snacks anywhere, right?
1: Hell
2: so
1: she
2: would
1: pack things.
2: But my mom was more of a health food person and not a snack food.
1: No.
2: So that was never fun. But she would take the peanut butter and jelly. And I don't know why we didn't have like sandwich bags, but she would put it in foil, but what? Then she would like do it tight, right?
1: Yeah.
2: So then by the time you sat down and eat it, it's mushy.
1: Oh my God.
2: I became the best snack mom ever when I became a mom. And then always had money to buy if we needed extra things. Traumatizing.
1: You go to the movies, man, ain't no way you're going to pay all that.
2: I don't mind paying. It's just I feel like the movies don't have good food.
1: Yeah, that's
2: I don't
1: true.
2: Mind paying if the food's good, but they don't have good snack. That's why you got to like sneak in your own candy.
1: What's your favorite movie snack?
2: Nachos. I really do like nachos. And then every candy you can think of. I always go to like the candy place, like it's sugar or something like that, and like load up on candy and then sneak it in.
1: Before I lost my side tooth, it was lemon heads.
2: Oh, I love lemon heads.
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4: The congestion is starting to ease up some on northbound 15, approaching the 95 I-11 interchange. What's left of an accident on the other side of it is off to the left shoulder near Washington. That's 15 northbound. So I'm going to stay in the middle and right lanes to get through that area a bit quicker. On the west side streets, watch the intersection of Decatur and Spring Mountain. Accident there, as well as one on East Sahara and McLeod. 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I'm Mark Thomas with your on-time traffic.
3: When it comes to sports, Mike P. can't miss. Every play, every point, every time.
1: Yesterday.
2: Wait, real quick. I don't have my side tooth either.
1: Yeah.
2: This tooth right here, you put the lemon hair right here on this tooth, you'll be good, PZ. I promise.
1: Yesterday, we had a major NBA trade. Giannis left the Bucks and is headed to the Heat with Bobby Portis. The Bucks get back.
2: Giannis is a Heat now?
1: Yes, Giannis is a Heat. That's a major, major trade that they made yesterday. The Bucks got back, I believe, 4 or 5 players. And,
2: you said got
1: a bunch
2: back.
1: Of draft picks. Yeah, they got 3 first-round draft picks.
2: Nice.
1: Some players, and I think the Heat won that trade. But damn, they absolutely gave up their future for Giannis yesterday. They get a 31 pick, 33 and 30. Tyler Hero goes to the Bucks. Jamie Jaquez Jr. goes to the Bucks as well. Trae Young signed a 4-year deal with the Wizards yesterday. 4 years, $212 million.
2: Hello.
1: Yesterday,
2: how old is he?
1: I think he's like 29 or something like that.
2: Okay.
1: Yesterday, I gave everybody the Yankees first 5. That lost yesterday. It was garbage. Today is one of them days where I got to wait. I don't want to miss nothing.
2: He's like, sorry, I lost you money yesterday, but today.
1: Yeah, but today. So on my Instagram, I posted on my story the free play of the day. That is your sports in 60. Coming up next, we're sending your whole family to Universal Studios. We got the family 4-pack of tickets, and Lady G got the word is dropping.

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2: Google is heading to Hollywood with a $75 million investment in one of the hottest movie studios around. The tech giant is teaming up with A24, and they're about to do movies.
3: Hey.
2: A24 has Everything Everywhere at Once,
3: mm-hmm.
2: which was big and won awards. Back Rooms, which is in the theaters right now. What other movies do they have? Moonlight. Mm. Moonlight won every award you can think of. What else? They have really good horror movies, though. They have The Witch. Hereditary, which was crazy. Iron Claw. I'm trying to think of any movies. Midsummer, did you see that one?
3: No, I did not.
2: They went on vacation and they kind of like fell into this like cult thing and like everyone died at the end.
3: Damn, I want to see that.
2: It was really good.
3: You know what I was thinking, like Google signing on to do movies, I thought like more for like social media movies.
2: I think if I don't...
3: You know,
2: if I remember correctly, A24 is either dabbling in AI
3: mm-hmm.
2: movie making, or some of their movies are definitely AI.
3: Mm-hmm.
2: But yes, so yeah.
3: Because you could catch a little like a minute clip and be like stuck watching something. What?
2: There's been some really good AI clips that I've seen on TikTok that I'd be like, I really wish this was a movie because this is really good. Like, what are we talking about?
3: Like, you will watch over and over, like, bro, like, this is the wave right here.
2: Yeah, so Google says that AI replacement of filmmakers isn't the goal that they have.
3: Yeah.
2: Instead, it's giving directors and artists new tools to help brainstorm ideas, speed up production, and create shots that might not have been possible before. So they don't want to replace it. I think we've talked about this off air, but mm-hmm. AI has helped people create things that either one, they haven't been able to do before, whether it was a cost thing,
3: mm-hmm.
2: Whether it was they didn't have the right tools or access to actors or whatever it is at the end of the day.
3: Mm.
2: But you know what's a real great example of that is like marketing.
3: Yes.
2: Like you're seeing these creative AI campaigns, commercials for any product you can think of.
3: Yeah.
2: They're out there.
3: They do.
2: Even to high fashion. And you're like, this is AI?
3: Yeah, hell
2: that
3: yeah.
2: That girl's not real?
3: Exactly.
2: Because she looks really real.
3: I ain't gonna lie, that'd be pissing me off though. Like,
2: bro,
3: that man, old fake ass girl. Like, I thought it was real, bro. Oh, I don't like that.
2: But who cares?
3: Yeah.
2: Then she did her job.
3: Yeah,
2: or they did their job, or whoever.
3: Yeah,
2: they did their job and convinced you.
3: I damn near was in love with this AI. I'm like, damn, this ain't even real, bro. Get this up out of here.
2: Stop it right now. So Jordan Woods is catching heat online after promoting her new beauty collaboration with Target. We talked about this last week or the week before that Jay-Z's releasing his 30th anniversary of Reasonable Doubt, and it's only going to be sold on Target. And if you're not in the
3: loop
2: of it, Target caught a lot of slack and flack for taking away their DEI.
3: Mm-hmm.
2: And so people have been boycotting Target.
3: Yeah.
2: And so Jay-Z got a lot of heat for saying that his album was only going to be there. And Jordan Woods is next. She has a new line called Beauty Edit at Target locations.
3: Wow.
2: And people are not happy with it. Or some people are not happy with it.
3: Yeah.
2: Can I say something that people won't like?
3: What?
2: If we were really, quote unquote, woke.
3: Yeah.
2: And we were very
3: boycottish.
2: Conscious about aligning ourselves with things in our life daily, whether it's products, whether it's companies. If we were really about that life, we would find that we wouldn't have a lot.
3: Yes.
2: And I'll leave that there.
3: Yes.
2: Because there are many companies worse than Target if that is your goal at the end of the day.
3: Right.
2: And I think if we really stood on business and really was like, we're only going to align ourselves with companies who are about our community,
3: mm-hmm.
2: who put money back in our community, give jobs to our community, or even spiritually aligned with what you believe in,
3: right,
2: you would find that you probably would be in a treehouse in the woods. Yeah. Eating nature's food.
3: Yeah, that's real.
2: Do you know what I'm talking about at the end of the day? So I think either you stand on business and do that, or you just live your life and keep it pushing. And if you do choose not to align yourself with Target, don't blame the next person if they decide to go to Target. Does that make sense? Like if you make choices for yourself at the end of the day, you're like, okay, Target does not align with what I want and my vision in life, so I'm no longer going to participate in shopping at Target. But don't beat the next man up for shopping at Target or making deals with Target. You know what I'm saying?
3: Yeah.
2: It was longer than I thought it was going to be. But do you know what I'm saying? Like, let's do what you got to do for your life and don't worry about the next person.
3: Yeah.
2: And I'll see you at the house, the tree house.
3: Yeah.
2: In a couple years.
3: And I'll bring the groceries I got from Target.
2: For Hollywood News, head over to kvegas.com. They got some good snacks over there.
3: And I just called a lot up out of there. You know?

0: released another edition of his album.
1: And
0: it's,
1: huh?
0: It's the chocolate edition. You haven't heard it?
1: Hell no.
0: Yeah. A little bit more songs on it, I believe. I got through it, but I like it.
1: Damn.
0: YG dropped an album.
1: Yeah.
0: Oh, darn.
1: Yeah. I don't know. I'm going to try to listen to it a little bit more.
0: The YG album?
1: Yeah.
0: Yeah. I was like, I didn't hate it, but I didn't love it.
1: Yeah.
0: That one's called The Gentleman's Club. I had notes. Like, if YG wants to call me, like, I had notes on it, for sure. Definitely had notes. Sometimes I think it's hard to recreate the success that you had.
1: Yeah, like,
0: and I'm saying that in general. I'm not just saying that for YG. It's like, in general, sometimes it's just really hard to recreate what was mega in your life at times.
1: Yeah.
0: Because
1: sometimes it's just the energy that you're around, and then you create that, and you can never duplicate the energy.
0: Because Mustard's
1: that you
0: not
1: had.
0: On this, right? I think their feud is over, but I don't believe Mustard is on this. I don't quote me on that, yeah. But I feel like Mustard and him had magic.
1: Yeah, they did. Hell yeah.
0: Speaking of, Chloe Bailey put out a mixtape. I was here for it because Timbaland produced the whole thing. And we talked about this yesterday, where I was like, it's good, but it's not Timbaland Missy. It's not Timbaland Missy Aaliyah. That's why I was into it, because they sampled an Aaliyah song called Dirty Talk is her first song. It's not Timbaland Aaliyah Genuine. Like, there's just magic
1: the
0: that
1: beat
0: some
1: is
0: people
1: hard, but,
0: well, it's hard because it was a Aaliyah jam back in the day.
1: It's tough.
0: Well,
1: all right, man, let's look at this traffic.
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3: Got a new accident as you come in from the west side of the valley approaching the Spaghetti Bowl. This is on I-11 southbound before I-15 interchange. It's in the right lane. In the southwest on the Beltway, accident on 215 eastbound at Jones is on the right shoulder. Still working a wreck on East Sahara at McLeod, as well as one of the west side intersection of Decatur and Spring Mountain. 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I'm Mark Thomas with your on-time traffic.
0: Ty Dolla Sign is one of his producers on this.
1: Okay.
0: But no Mustard.
1: Listen, y'all.
0: He needs Mustard back in his life.
1: You can listen to the whole YG album
0: Mustard
1: on your way
0: on beat,
1: to Universal Studios,
0: yes.
1: Hollywood. Also, we'll throw
0: Who
1: in that
0: yesterday?
1: Free table. You guys did. Oh. We're going to throw in that free table, free bottle for comedy tonight at the Luna Lounge. I'm developing this new series called The Narcissist. You got to come check
0: Has
1: these
0: that
1: jokes out.
0: Based on your life?
1: Yeah, it is, like a little bit. You know what I mean? A little bit. You know what I mean? We playing the game this morning. Best out of three gets the tickets. Let's play Gender Wars.
2: Ladies and gentlemen, who's taking the crown for Gender Wars? The ladies or the fellas?
4: Ladies and gentlemen!
2: Call now, 320-5834. 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
2: Hello?
3: Hi, can I speak to please?
2: This is.
3: Hi, my name is Sherry Bevins from Premier Properties. We manage your apartment building. How are you doing?
2: Good.
3: Calling because we've received several complaints in regards to a foul cat litter odor in the area of your premises.
2: Okay.
3: Okay, what's up with the cat dookie?
2: Well, it's actually me and my...
3: How many cats do you friggin' have?
2: I have two.
3: Okay. Do you often clean?
2: Yes, I do.
3: You don't leave it nasty ass funk,
2: no.
3: Do you?
2: No, I do not. I do not leave it. I clean it very often.
3: Okay, then why are we getting complaints? That's my thing here.
2: I'm not sure. I really can't tell you. I mean...
3: Can I tell you why? Because the hallways smell like crap.
2: Yeah, I know. Maybe it's the litter I'm using.
3: It's not about what kind of litter
2: right.
3: You get. Shut your mouth. It's about cleaning it.
2: I understand, and I do, and I don't deserve to be talked to like that. I mean, that's not, you know, very appropriate.
3: How many Sandy Tootsie Rolls do you have in the thing at one time?
2: Sandy Tootsie Rolls? I clean it daily, twice a day. I mean, that's all I can say.
3: Because if the litter looks like a big clump of old Snickers bars...
2: Dan, I've had cats for a long time, miss. I mean, what can I say?
3: Are you single?
2: Yes, I am.
3: Let me tell you something. When you're trying to bring men over and they smell
2: honey,
3: that
2: I've been cat
3: dookie...
2: Honey, I've been cleaning it for 3 years. I mean, that's not a problem.
3: Goodness gracious. Probably look like a tub full of burnt bratwurst.
2: But why... I understand, but why are you being so... Like, this is not how you talk to somebody who lives in the building. Like, if you're the management company, you don't talk to somebody like this.
3: Who's the heifer in the background saying to shut up? Tell her I smack her.
2: That's my sister. Miss, are you serious? I mean, this is ridiculous.
4: What's ridiculous is the fact that you just got phone checked.
2: Oh, my God.
0: Boom! You just been phone checked.
5: Virus detected. Yeah, baby.
4: Get phonechecked.com.
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3: JY, turn me up. Miami. That's for all my scammers and my kid money.

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3: Major backup coming in from the northwest, approaching the Spaghetti Bowl along I-11. This is southbound I-11 right before the 15 interchange. Got two right lanes blocked off there. You want to prepare to merge to the middle and left lanes there again. That's I-11 southbound before the 15 interchange. Right side's blocked. Just off the southwest beltway, working a wreck on the Jones on-ramp to get on to 215 eastbound. 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I'm Mark Thomas with your on-time traffic.
2: Wake up, wake up, wake up! It's time to find out who runs Vegas. Is it the ladies? Or is it the fellas? It's time for Gender Wars with Mike P and Lady G. Your morning
4: show. Ladies and gentlemen, it is Tuesday. We got Sarah, Sandra, and we got Daryl on the line. Good morning, y'all. Welcome to Gender Wars.
5: Good morning.
4: Best out of three is sending a whole family to Universal Studios Hollywood for the new Fast and Furious ride. 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
6: Hello.
4: At the Luna Lounge. Sandra, are you ready for your first three questions?
5: Yes.
4: All right, question one. One of the greatest to ever do it in music died. I'm talking about Clive Davis yesterday. How old was he? Was he A, 100, B, 94, or C, 88?
5: 88.
4: No, he was 94 years old. Question two. Americans are drinking less of what now? Is it A, beer, B, soda, or C, wine?
5: Wine?
4: No, it is actually a beer, baby.
6: Honey, it will never be wine. We can be in a zombie apocalypse. We're going to be drunk off that wine.
4: All right, last and final question. Giannis left the Bucks yesterday. He was traded to what team? Is it A, the Heat, B, the Lakers, or C, the Dallas Mavericks?
5: A.
4: Yes, you are absolutely correct. Sandra, you went 1 for 3. That means, Darnell, you get 2 right. You get the tickets and the show. Let's go.
5: Okay.
6: All right, question number one. A new study has found what percentage of people are using supplements. Is it A, 51%, B, 33%, or C, 65%?
5: 65.
4: No, it is actually A, 51%.
6: And TikTok be getting me. I'll get a new supplement every day off of TikTok.
4: And Darnell be going into the gas station getting that supplement.
6: Question number two. What percentage of women like the NBA? Is it A, 60%, B, 20%, or C, 40%?
5: 40%.
4: Yes, you are absolutely correct, Darnell.
6: Question number three. The number one thing men with amazing wives get to experience that other men don't is what? Is it A, appreciation, B, emotional safety, or C, great nutrition?
5: Great nutrition.
4: No, man, this is actually emotional safety. We got a tie, ladies and gentlemen. Mm-hmm. I'm going to say the question. You say your name and then give the answer. What year did Fast and the Furious drop its first movie? Was it A, 1999, B, 2001, or C, 2004?
5: Sandra? 2001.
4: Go ahead, Sandra.
5: 1999?
4: No, it was actually 2001. Darnell, you are the winner!
5: Yes, sir.
4: Thank you so much for playing, Sandra.
6: I feel like you text Darnell the answer.
4: Darnell, we going to hook you up, man. Your whole family is headed to Universal Studios Hollywood to check out the brand new Fast and the Furious ride. It is off the
0: Chain. 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

0: Roc Nation scores a legal win, and T.I. says that Versus is poor people stuff. And we'll talk about it next.
1: Let's get it. Word Is with Lady G is next. Keep it close. This is Hot 975.
2: Hot. 808. Jay.
3: Ready?
2: Let's go get 'em.

0: You know Lady G always has her ear to the streets.
1: Lady G, what's the word?
0: Word is, starts now.
2: So the word is a Texas judge has dismissed all claims against Jay-Z's Roc Nation in two lawsuits filed by former clients of attorney Tony Busby. Remember Busby?
3: Yes.
2: He was like, when this whole Diddy thing happened, he was like, I have 9 million victims of Diddy, and we're gonna sue.
3: Yeah, where's he at now?
2: I don't know, and I don't know where those victims are at either.
3: You know that little Makes a Tata Loma commercial?
2: Wow,
3: he was like one of them.
2: Wow. The judge ruled that the Texas court did not have jurisdiction over Roc Nation, so the case couldn't move forward there. The ruling did not decide whether the allegations were true or false, so it does leave an open possibility that the claims could be refiled in another court.
3: Wow.
2: Busby has not commented on the ruling at this time. Ooh, yeah, he was real loud and then got real quiet.
3: They had the number you can call if you was a victim.
2: Remember? And he had every day it got more and more.
3: Yes.
2: There was more victims. I was like, what is going on? Moving on, during a recent sit down on the Joe Budden podcast, T.I. left the room stunned when he completely dismissed the idea of participating in the hit battle series Versus, chalking it up to a hustle that simply lacks financial incentives for artists at his caliber. He said, I don't want to indulge in that side of life no more. I ain't even interested, bruh. Ain't no money over there in that. That's poor people activity.
3: That's a lie. It's money.
2: Poor people activity?
3: Yeah.
2: First of all, the amount of money that Timbaland and Swiss Beats made off of that was not poor people activity. No. And it was like, it was a big thing for our culture, especially during the pandemic, right?
3: Yeah.
2: Like, we didn't know what was going on. People were dying. Businesses were closed. Like, there was so much. And we were stuck in the house. And Swiss Beats and Timbaland were like, let's go ahead and do this.
3: Yeah, and it was major. It was something that people needed to watch.
2: From there to now, I don't agree with all the verses, and they were all amazing, right? Yeah. But there was a lot, and I bet it brought back artists we had forgot about.
3: Yeah.
2: I know it did amazing for all the artists who participated, right? Their catalog being streamed during a time where it's been tough for everybody.
3: Yeah.
2: And it just was a major thing, and we'll definitely be talking about in the history of hip-hop, the history for our culture. It just was a big thing, so to kind of be like,
3: you remember
2: it's poor people activity. Like, it's like, shut up. You just mad no one asked you, T.I.
3: I remember
2: grumpy
3: when they
2: old
3: had,
2: man.
3: You remember the Murphy Lee versus Young Buck versus?
2: I did not see that.
3: No, I lied. They didn't do that.
2: Oh, I was gonna say, I definitely did not watch that one. Oh my God.
3: Young Buck versus.
2: I'm T.I. over here. Oh my God, that's poor people activity. Next verse is coming up is on the 25th of June, and that is Pretty Ricky against B2K. We've already talked about it. My money's on B2K for sure.
3: Absolutely, bro.
2: Just because Pretty Ricky does not look like they rehearse together.
3: Yeah, no.
2: They don't. They don't look like they show up for sound check.
3: Yeah.
2: They barely show up for wardrobe, so.
3: I don't even think they got the mics on when they play video games together. You know, like.
2: They don't talk to each other. There's no group text. Nothing. B2K though. Omarion's not going out on that. Remember, he was Omarion. What did we say against Mario?
3: Yeah,
2: and he lost bad. This is the redemption for Omarion for sure.
3: I don't even think Pretty Ricky FaceTime each other.
2: they see each other backstage when it's 2 minutes to go on. Oh, hey, you here? Oh, okay, cool. Let's do this.
3: Yeah, let's get it in.
2: Grind on me.
3: Yeah, you remember that? Let's do this. I remember. I got your back on the trip. Yeah.
2: For more of your Hollywood news, head over to kvegas.com.
3: Yeah. All right. More NBA Summer League tickets on the way.
2: We love you, Pretty Ricky.
3: Yeah, we do. Oh, God. And that fake-ass jewelry.
2: Actually, let me look for a Pretty Ricky song real quick. I feel bad.

0: Jason hotline on my jam. But what are we going to do after that? Okay, can I be honest?
1: After that, you're going to be like, what song is this? What I don't remember this.
0: No, there's one other song I probably might remember. I can't remember the name. You know, can I be honest, though?
1: What?
0: I lost respect for Pretty Ricky when they showed up on the first season of Love & Hip Hop Miami. You know how you see artists
1: a certain way.
0: You see them and they just sing and perform and interviews, right? When we were younger, right? That was cool.
1: Yeah.
0: But when I saw all of them and the foolery that happened, I was like, I'm not gonna lie, I didn't like Omarion either on Love & Hip Hop
1: LA.
0: Yeah, Little Fizz. Was Little Fizz on it? Yeah.
1: Yeah, he was too.
0: It takes away. Some artists, it just takes away.
1: From
0: Cardi B on Love & Hip Hop made total sense, and I loved her more. And so when her music came, but she wasn't, you're right, she wasn't a big artist before
1: not
0: she
1: yet.
0: Went on.
1: No.
0: Maybe it's the big artist. Like Trick Daddy, ugh, stop it. Like, I love Trick Daddy and Trina music to the death. Seeing them on Love & Hip Hop, I was like, ugh.
2: Oh my gosh.
3: WTF. Woo! You ain't gonna believe this. It's time for the WTF story of the week.
1: All right, speaking of stars and people we like to watch, I gotta let you guys know this.
0: What?
1: Have a sense of urgency with your life, because if you get a chance to live to see 80, that means you have 4,000 weeks to live.
0: Now, so you've lived 4,000 weeks.
1: If you live to 80.
0: If you live to 80, you have lived 4,000 weeks.
1: Now, if you are 20 years old right now, you've already used 1,040 weeks.
0: Mm-hmm.
1: You have roughly 2,960 left. That sounds like a lot until...
0: It's not.
1: I'm serious. When you turn 30, you have used 1,560 weeks.
0: Whew.
1: Over one-third of your life is already gone.
0: Okay, give me the next age.
1: When you go to them 40s, you've used 2,080 weeks. You are now past the halfway point.
0: Oh, no.
1: More of your life is behind you than ahead of.
0: And you're 68, so what does that mean for you?
1: Oh, my God. I got like 8 weekends left.
0: No. We're going to take that out of the universe.
1: I'm going to live to
0: 100. But, yes, it just puts things in perspective.
1: Golly, 4,000 weeks?
0: Don't let this be a panic, because I panicked when he said this earlier. But don't let it be a panic. Just live your life to the fullest.
1: Yes.
0: If you're not happy with that job, you're not happy with that man, where you live, move. You don't have tomorrow. Love the people you love.
1: Love the people, because you only get...
0: And those people you hate, tell them.
1: And
0: I don't like you.
1: Some people only got like 1,000.
0: And that's true. And we're not even talking about, we're just saying in general. Tomorrow's not promised to anybody.
1: Yeah,
0: so, live it to the fullest, boo-boo.
1: Absolutely.
0: And leave that man. He ain't good for you.
1: No, stay with that man. Keep that family together. You know what I'm talking about? Your NBA Summer League tickets is coming up next.

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9: Short offseason for the Vegas Golden Knights as they just finished play 9 days ago. Now, they're already releasing their preseason schedule for the fall. The NHL has reduced the number of exhibition games from 7 to 4 this year, but they're adding a pair of games to the regular season, bumping it up from 82 to 84. The Knights will take on the Kings on September 19th in Ontario, California, and wrap up their preseason schedule a week later at the Fortress against the Sharks. The Las Vegas Aces are in the midst of a 3-game homestand. They'll take on the New York Liberty tonight at Michelob Ultra Arena. Tip goes up at 7. They'll play the Liberty for the Commissioner's Cup Championship in Brooklyn 1 week from tonight. The Aviators have had a great season so far, good enough to lock up the best record in the Pacific Coast League in the first half of the season. In AAA ball, the first half champion is guaranteed a spot in a best of three playoff series in September.
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0: Wait till your dad get home.
1: Yeah, hey, he got that right till your daddy get home. Boy.
0: Wait till your daddy get home.
1: He hop out the car and say, nah, nah, nah, nah, nah, I didn't told you. You are 19 this morning, sir.
2: Yeah, that's what I was talking about.
1: Where you from, man?
2: It's actually born Cali, but raised out here in Vegas.
1: All right, man. Look, check it out. We're going to hook you up with the NBA Summer League. Not only that, the Las Vegas Diamond Arena is going to go ahead and throw in those three limited edition T-shirts. It's for Thursday, July 9th. You got the tickets this morning. 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

0: wish I would have loved myself more when I was a younger girl. Like, I made so many mistakes. I just wish I would have loved myself more.
1: Hey, hold up. I got something to say.
2: Got something to say? Want to get it off your chest?
3: Hell yeah!
2: It's time for 2 cents on your morning show.
4: Ladies and gentlemen, that was Krishan Rock. She was broken down after her plan to get back with Blueface failed miserably. She was seen at 3 a.m., just 24 hours after trying to send him back to prison, trying to break into his house. The fans were asking why she wasn't with Junior. She had a lot of regrets in the post that she made on Instagram. And the question this morning I was going to ask you guys, if you could go back in time, let's just say 10 years, and talk to your younger self, what are some of the things that you would say, give yourself advice for? Like, if I could go back and tell my younger self anything, I would have told myself to take relationships way more serious. I married my purpose and I didn't really care about being married or different things like that. And now that I'm much older and I see how important that is to the family dynamic, I would have told myself to make sure that I picked the right significant other so that I could get old together with somebody. So the question this morning, call in, give your 2 cents. What is something that you would say to yourself, your younger version of yourself, the advice you would give yourself now that you know what you know now? Let's talk about it.
2: Want to say something?
1: Lego.
2: Call 320-5834 and give us your 2 cents.
1: I talk back.

let's get the party started. See you at the bar, you was hardly talking. That's when I knew that your heart was scarring. Friends to lovers need a part to star in. Like, wait, babe, let me

0: got something to say.
1: Got something to say? Want to get it off your chest?
2: Hell yeah!
1: It's time for 2 cents on your morning show.
3: I wish I would have loved myself more when I was a younger girl. Like, I made so many mistakes. I just wish I would have loved myself more.
4: Ladies and gentlemen, if you're just tuning in, that's Krishan Rock. She's talking about what she regretted as a younger person, as she knows now she wished she could do different from back then. And the question this morning is, if you could tell yourself something now that you're older, what would it be?
5: Man, you got to stay at it, man. Y'all move fast.
4: You yeah, say be patient. Stay on it.
5: Absolutely. Absolutely.
4: You know, that's the one thing that I was teaching my daughter, because she be going real hard. I'm like, listen, you got the work ethic. You're doing everything right. Even though your peers look like they're excelling past you, just have some patience. Everything it's that you patient. Want and desire with that work ethic is on the way.
5: Yeah, even with a little failure, man, you just got to have a little patience.
4: Gotta have that patience, bro. That's real talk.
5: Yeah, absolutely.
4: Hey, man, when you're young, you make mistakes. The thing about it is, you can make mistakes when you're younger. You just can't be an old-ass fool. That just doesn't make any sense. When you see somebody older and they still doing the same dumb-ass young people mistakes, it's like, come on, bro. Knock it off. I got a homeboy, he's 53 years old, man, got a newborn baby. Talking about I don't know what happened. Man, if you don't knock it off, you can make them type of mistakes when you 23. But, bro, like, sometimes, you know, in life you have to evolve. And then, you know, you try to go back and have relationships that didn't work out in the first place, like Krishan. It's like, if that didn't work out in the first go round or the second, it's probably not for you. That's the thing about life too. When God don't want somebody in your life, he absolutely removes them from the whole situation. Somehow, some way, that individual is getting taken out of your life because it's something greater that is on the way. And always forget, y'all, no matter what happens to you, it's happening for you. So that failed relationship was for you to understand something about yourself that you need to fix with inside yourself so that it can be greater later. That is the damn truth, y'all. I'm one of the most consistent people in the world. I don't let nothing stop me. I just get up and serve my purpose every day. I stay doing this comedy. We live at the Lunar tonight. Ain't no telling who gonna pull up. If you are out there listening and you need to get away and just have a great time, I make the show free on purpose so that people just don't have to worry about nothing. You just come in, get that 2-drink minimum, sit down, get your laugh on for an hour and a half, and have a great time. The doors open up at 10. The show start at 11:30. I'll see y'all tonight. 3057 South Las Vegas Boulevard. It's called the

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7: The Las Vegas Aces are in the midst of a three-game homestand. They'll take on the New York Liberty tonight at Michelob Ultra Arena. Tip goes up at 7. They'll play the Liberty for the Commissioner's Cup Championship in Brooklyn 1 week from tonight. The Aviators have had a great season so far, good enough to lock up the best record in the Pacific Coast League in the first half of the season. In AAA ball, the first-half champion is guaranteed a spot in a best-of-three playoff series in September. Short offseason for the Vegas Golden Knights as they just finished play 9 days ago. Now, they're already releasing their preseason schedule for the fall. The NHL has reduced the number of exhibition games from 7 to 4 this year, but they're adding a pair of games to the regular season, bumping it up from 82 to 84. The Knights will take on the Kings on September 19th in Ontario, California, and wrap up their preseason schedule a week later at the Fortress against the Sharks.
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0: Hello? Oh, hi. I was calling about the Summer League ticket.
1: Kelly, where are you headed to?
0: I'm actually driving to a meeting.
1: What do you have planned for this week?
0: Just gonna chill. I have a birthday party to go to Saturday.
1: And we got you in for NBA Summer League at Thomas & Mack.
0: Thank you.
1: So who's going to go with you?
0: My boys will go. They're ballers, so.
1: And who's your team?
0: Well, I like the Knicks. I'm from the East Coast.
1: It sounds like the boys have a different team.
0: They're disappointed. They're Spurs fans.
1: Oh! Kelly, thank you so much for calling. Got you two tickets for NBA Summer League. Plus, I'm throwing in the 3 limited edition t-shirts.
0: Awesome. Thank you so much.

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a chip. Damn. 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
7: Short offseason for the Vegas Golden Knights as they just finished play 9 days ago. Now, they're already releasing their preseason schedule for the fall. The NHL has reduced the number of exhibition games from 7 to 4 this year, but they're adding a pair of games to the regular season, bumping it up from 82 to 84. The Knights will take on the Kings on September 19th in Ontario, California, and wrap up their preseason schedule a week later at the Fortress against the Sharks. The Las Vegas Aces are in the midst of a 3-game homestand. They'll take on the New York Liberty tonight at Michelob Ultra Arena. Tip goes up at 7. They'll play the Liberty for the Commissioner's Cup Championship in Brooklyn 1 week from tonight. The Aviators have had a great season so far, good enough to lock up the best record in the Pacific Coast League in the first half of the season. In AAA ball, the first half champion is guaranteed a spot in a best of three playoff series in September.
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0: got them t-shirts for them white backs. 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
7: The Las Vegas Aces are in the midst of a three-game homestand. They'll take on the New York Liberty tonight at Michelob Ultra Arena. Tip goes up at 7. They'll play the Liberty for the Commissioner's Cup Championship in Brooklyn 1 week from tonight. The Aviators have had a great season so far, good enough to lock up the best record in the Pacific Coast League in the first half of the season. In AAA ball, the first-half champion is guaranteed a spot in a best-of-three playoff series in September. Short offseason for the Vegas Golden Knights as they just finished play 9 days ago. Now, they're already releasing their preseason schedule for the fall. The NHL has reduced the number of exhibition games from 7 to 4 this year, but they're adding a pair of games to the regular season, bumping it up from 82 to 84. The Knights will take on the Kings on September 19th in Ontario, California, and wrap up their preseason schedule a week later at the Fortress against the Sharks.
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Yeah. 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Yeah. 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

0: 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We're only commercial free this hour. We are getting you in for NBA Summer League. 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
1: Yeah! 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Get your NBA Summer League tickets when you call her 19. The lines are open. 320-5834. 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

0: Yes. Have you got a winner yet? Zuki. Am I calling number 19?
1: Fonda, I got you in for NBA Summer League.
0: Hey, all right. Thank you so much. Thank you, Juicy. I'm going to take my man.
1: Do you have a favorite team?
0: I like the Hornets.
1: Okay.
0: Yes.
1: We got you in for July 9, Thomas and Mac. Plus, we're going to throw in the 3 limited edition t-shirts.
0: Awesome. Thank you so much.
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0: back at Thomas & Mack, July 9th through 19th. Another way in is with the Hot Team. They're going to be at Dollar Loan Center today at 4 p.m. at 2711 North Las Vegas Boulevard today between 4 and 5. That's 2711 North Las Vegas Boulevard. 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
3: 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See you at the bar, you was hardly talking. That's when I knew that your heart was scarring. Friends to lovers need a part to star in. 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
1: Any other plans for the summer?
0: You know what? We're going to hang out and do the splash pad, go to Calabunga Bay, Discovery Museum, stuff with the kids.
1: Katie, and we got you in for Summer Walker for this Friday.
0: No way. I heard you say caller 19. I was like, oh my God, please let it be that.
1: Katie, thanks so much for listening. We'll see you Friday night at T-Mobile.
0: Okay, thank you so much. What up, boy? Hot 975. Today's

0: Yes, Miss Juicy. Just wanted to know when you were doing your NBA next one.
1: Yeah, I'm going to do more summer league at 210.
0: Okay. Thank you. Have a fabulous day. Same. Bye-bye.
2: Hey, Juicy. My daughter want to go see Summer Walker, too.
1: Yeah, so I got my Summer Walker winner. I have more tomorrow.
2: Okay, Juicy. We going to be listening. You're welcome. This Kim.
1: Kim, why I never know that it's you. Thank you so much. Tomorrow at noon, okay?
2: Okay. Bye.
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2: 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We get you there!
3: The Las Vegas Aviators have had a great season so far, good enough to lock up the best record in the Pacific Coast League in the first half of the season. In AAA ball, the first half champion is guaranteed a spot in a best-of-three playoff series in September. It's going to be a short offseason for the Vegas Golden Knights. They just finished playing 9 days ago. Now they're releasing their upcoming preseason schedule. The NHL has reduced the number of exhibition games from 7 to 4 this year, but they're adding a pair of games to the regular season, bumping it from 82 to 84. The Knights will take on the Kings on September 19th in Southern California. Who will be between the pipes this season remains to be seen. VGK is not expected to go with three goaltenders again this year. Carter Hart likely to be the number one option, while Akira Schmid will be a free agent next week. That leaves Aiden Hill, who won the Stanley Cup with the Knights in 2023, as potential trade bait.
1: The Vegas Sports Report, brought to you by UNLV.
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0: WBEG Mesquite, Las Vegas. Here I go. Turn us up. Juicy Lou is on. Middays 10 to 3 p.m. We're the home of today's hottest music. This is Hot 975.
1: God knows. I am.
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0: Yes.
1: Jen, do you want to see Rosalia?
0: Yes, I sure do.
1: Jennifer, we'll see you this weekend. Rosalia at T-Mobile, Saturday, June 27th.
0: Thank you. Perfect. Thank you so much. I'm excited. Thank you.

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0: Nothing much. How are you?
1: Who's this?
0: This is Tiara.
1: Tiara, I got you with the gift card from Hardeen.
0: Oh, shoot. Okay. Nice. thank you.
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6: Tickets! We get you there!
7: It's going to be a short offseason for the Vegas Golden Knights. They just finished playing 9 days ago. Now they're releasing their upcoming preseason schedule. The NHL has reduced the number of exhibition games from 7 to 4 this year, but they're adding a pair of games to the regular season, bumping it from 82 to 84. The Knights will take on the Kings on September 19th in Southern California. Who will be between the pipes this season remains to be seen. BGK is not expected to go with 3 goaltenders again this year. Carter Hart likely to be the number one option, while Akira Schmid will be a free agent next week. That leaves Aiden Hill, who won the Stanley Cup with the Knights in 2023, as potential trade bait. The Las Vegas Aviators have had a great season so far, good enough to lock up the best record in the Pacific Coast League in the first half of the season. In AAA ball, the first half champion is guaranteed a spot in a best of 3 playoff series in September.
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1: Hi. Are you guys still doing the Summer League tickets?
2: What's your name?
1: My name's Ashley.
2: Are you guys at work?
1: Did I win? Yeah, we at work. Did I win? Am I going to Summer League? Work is at the hospital, Southern Hills Hospital, baby. We out here.
2: I had my kids there.
1: Your kids here?
2: I had my kids at Southern Hills.
1: Oh, my God. Are they okay?
2: What do you mean?
1: Oh, you had your kids. Girl, I'm so discombobulated. Did I win the tickets or not?
2: I got you in for Summer League, July 9th.
1: Okay, I know that's summer. Don't play with me. I know that's right.
2: Wait, so who's going?
1: Me, Ashley.
2: And who else?
1: And just me and my man. Me and my man going to Summer League, baby. Me and my man going to Summer League, baby.
2: Ashley, got you in for NBA Summer League. Plus, I'm going to throw in the 3 limited edition t-shirts.
1: I know that's right. Think about me. If it's free, baby, it's for me. I know that's right. Give
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7: The Las Vegas Aviators have had a great season so far, good enough to lock up the best record in the Pacific Coast League in the first half of the season. In AAA ball, the first half champion is guaranteed a spot in a best-of-three playoff series in September. It's going to be a short offseason for the Vegas Golden Knights. They just finished playing 9 days ago. Now they're releasing their upcoming preseason schedule. The NHL has reduced the number of exhibition games from 7 to 4 this year, but they're adding a pair of games to the regular season, bumping it from 82 to 84. The Knights will take on the Kings on September 19th in Southern California. Who will be between the pipes this season remains to be seen. VGK is not expected to go with three goaltenders again this year. Carter Hart likely to be the number one option, while Akira Schmid will be a free agent next week. That leaves Aiden Hill, who won the Stanley Cup with the Knights in 2023, as potential trade bait.
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0: We got all the NBA Summer League tickets 10 times a day, 6 days a week. Question, who's your team? Talk to me.
1: My team's the Lakers.
0: Oh, okay. I fear the whole Thomas and Mac is going to be filled with Lakers fans. All from I-97.5. Because another one is going. Caller 19.
1: Did I win?
0: Yeah, you did.
1: Okay,
0: Lakers fans, state your name.
1: Okay, this is Jazzy.
0: Yes, girl. Okay, who you gonna take?
1: You know, I'm gonna take my man.
0: Oh, my man. That's cute. The adrenaline from the games get you going, and y'all gonna go home and do a little slam dunk of your own. You know what I'm talking about?
1: Look, no, we just had a baby. I'm trying to get a little break.
0: She said, She said, no, it's a lockout.
1: Listen.

0: 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Hot 975.
1: She ain't even all that. Like, I ain't even like that. Ain't her mama white.

Does someone know? Anyone? Anyone? It's at 975, a little breezy on a Tuesday. Vegas, I know what you want. NBA Summer League tickets. I gave my first pair away. Jazzy got them, but I do have another pair inside the world famous Ride at 5 with Marks, plus some Hollywood news on the way. I told y'all these celebrities love court. Sexy Red, is she suing or getting sued? I'll let you know. It's coming up on Hot 975.

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1: Crews are cleaning up a couple of injury incidents right now. Interstate 11 southbound at Southern Rancho.

0: some slow flows right now eastbound Summerlin Parkway at Durango. Now you're up to date with on-time traffic.
1: Where are my NBA fans at? 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
4: Woo-hoo! 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

0: Justin Bieber on Hot 975. You know we stay with the wins. Of course, we have the most NBA Summer League tickets. Your next chance to win those is inside the world famous Ride at 5. Before then, though, I have a little Minions and Monsters see it before anybody else.
1: Oh,
2: you see those large, heavily armed men? They suspect you have killed their leader, and they want you dead.
3: Quick. Quick?
2: Okay, action! That was perfect.
0: I love the Minions. I don't know what they saying, but it's funny. And I know the kids are on your bumper. I'm bored. I want to get out the house and get inside of some of that cool movie air. Family 4-Pack coming up at 4:20. And all you have to do is stay right there. That's

0: 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Either way, you're winning on Hot 975, baby.
1: Yeah.

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1: Look out for a

0: northbound at Flamingo. Crews are cleaning up an incident at Spring Mountain at Decatur, another paradise at Sahara, and watch for a crash. It's in the middle of the intersection northbound Martin Luther King at Cheyenne. Now you're up to date with on-time traffic.
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0: 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Question.
1: Are you trying to take the kiddos to go see Minions and Monsters?
2: Yes.
0: Who is this?
2: This is Tasha.
0: Tasha! Family four pack to see those little ratchet minions. They so bad.
2: Good. You know what? They're baby kids.
0: They
2: are. Yellow baby kids.
0: They little yellow baby kids. That's exactly what they are. Okay, well, you take your baby kids to go see these other baby kids, okay, boo?
2: I sure will. We'll be out there dressed in yellow.
0: I love it. We're doing it at Town Square June 29th, so you get to see it before anybody else. A little light flex, you know.
2: Yes, my grandson. He showed me the trailer on TikTok.
0: He is going to be so surprised because the movie isn't even out yet. And for free. That's my favorite word.
2: The word of the year.
0: It sure is. And if you want some more free stuff, go to 2711 North Las Vegas at the Dollar Loan Center right now. 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
3: JY, turn me up. Miami. 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

getting their hands on Summer League tickets at the Dollar Loan Center, 2711 North Las Vegas Boulevard. Could be you. You got a couple of more minutes to get on down there. If you can't make it, do not worry. I have a pair inside the world famous Ride at 5 with Marks coming up at 5 o'clock, okay? All you got to do is stay right there to the hottest station in Vegas. I mean, it's not that hard, okay? It's real easy. 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